0: clock's ticking.
1: Clear! Hard cover now!
2: Go, go, go!
3: Mom, look at this. I shouldn't be there.
4: Active message. It appears there's been a massive bank job on Edgware Road. Repeat, massive bank job.
0: I've just been working with sewer boys. Got the stench to prove it.

0: ticking.
1: 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Hard cover now!
2: Go, go, go!
3: Mom, look at this. I shouldn't be there.
4: Active message. It appears there's been a massive bank job on Edgware Road. Repeat, massive bank job.
0: I've just been working with sewer boys. Got the stench to prove it.